hate this song. Next thing I knew, I'm walking over, came and tapped you on your shoulder, said, my dear, you're not the only one. Spent the night there at my place, that night became 100 days, and I shared all my deepest secrets with you. Soon enough, well, I found out you're something I can't live without, and every time I close my eyes, I miss you.

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It's funny how you love someone, and when it's over, said and done, it's almost like you never even knew.

0: Danke.
1: 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Thank you for that. I would also like to say we do have a very, very special show for you, as you can see. This is for this billion, zillion, skillion dollar budget movie that we're doing. So you basically paid your 35 euro dollars to see a polished run-through, unrehearsed, so we can futz around a little bit. 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We're gonna do an old Chuck Willis song called It's Too Late, She Gone.

0: 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Yeah. Yeah. 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All right, then. Let's get AC up to sing one. AC Reed, ladies and gentlemen.
1: Yeah, bye, bye, bye.

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The truth don't scare me in a melody, immortalizing my sincerity. There are things that I sing that I'd never have the confidence to say. Like that song about my parents that I'll never show, and the ones about my exes that they don't deserve. But when it comes to you, I'm still trying to find the

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1: In a little quiet town, just south of the Mexican border, there lived a lovely Juanita, a banana grower's daughter. She longed to sing at the opera, but her father laughed and made fun. Still, Juanita would sing each day in the fields, soon as her work was done.

It was a moonlit night in old Mexico. 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Suddenly, I heard the plaintive cry of a young Mexican girl.

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Join my crew, be my friend. Tomorrow night, we do it again. Same time, different place. What an ass, what a face. So take

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Spent the night there at my place, that night became 100 days, and I shared all my deepest secrets with you.

Hearts are missing, heads are blazing, nights become the start of days, and I've been drinking just to get me through. It's funny how you love someone, and when it's over, said and done, it's almost like you never even knew.

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There are things I believe that I only figure out when I sit down to play. The truth don't scare me in a melody, immortalizing my sincerity. There are things that I sing that I'd never have the confidence to say.

If you can't cry, you'll become a desert with no shadow of a tree and birds singing in it. Have you ever tried? If you can't laugh, you may end up as a piano never touched by hand, never tickled by fingers. Have you ever tried? You can't listen. It's only a matter of time, and you will ignore your own voice too. Have you ever tried? If you can't believe, you will need to disrespect everything you can't explain, including yourself. If you can't change, you will keep trying, changing others, and never know about the easy way. Have you ever tried? If you can't dream, you will stare at yourself in the mirror, asking rhetorical questions one day. Have you ever tried? If you can't trust, one day you will ask your right arm to handcuff the left one. Have you ever tried? If you can't share, you will lose it and not have anyone to share the lack of it. Have you ever tried? If you can't hope, you give up the opportunity to make God feel bad for not delivering. Have you ever tried? And forgive, you will force yourself to lie about the power you desire and the weakness you are ashamed of. Have you ever tried? If you can't be yourself, who the hell are you? Who the hell are you? Who the hell are you?

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You were living a life and I was living as a... Oh my God. Shit. Thank God! Keep that birth under control.

city survey. 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Not just the unintelligent people, but the sort that don't know anything.

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Not necessarily the big liars or even those who teach lies as truth. I'm talking about people who say one thing and do another, or who tell you they've sent something express mail and you know they haven't. Did you ever want to kill all the slow people in the world? The people who are in front of you when they should be behind you. The crime, the swift should be held back by the slow. And it's criminal that nothing's going to rectify it.

people try not to think about life's ugliness. 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I've thought about it quite a lot. Something should be done to these people.

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They are poisoning everything.

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Or Roy Dees? Ayatollah Khomeini? Adolf Hitler? Benito Mussolini? Nero? Diocletian?

So there's a strange affinity with death. Many school districts today are teaching a death education, where they take first graders, second and third graders, and acquaint them with death, not in the concept of life after death, but with death itself. And kids are being taken to mortuaries and allowed to see and even touch dead bodies. There is this fascination with death to desensitize us to death.

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She longed to sing at the opera, but her father laughed and made fun. Still, Juanita would sing each day in the fields, soon as her work was done.

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1: Yeah. It's nice, very nice to be back here in Berlin. Thank you for that. I would also like to say we do have a very, very special show for you, as you can see. This is for this billion, zillion, skillion dollar budget movie that we're doing. So you basically paid your 35 euro dollars to see a polished run-through, unrehearsed, so we can futz around a little bit. Very loose, it's cool, you know. Okay, so let's get in the frame of mind here. We're gonna do an old Chuck Willis song called It's Too Late, She Gone.